And I traveled around the world. Think where you living at now? I heard you moved to Austin, got an apartment and settled down. And every once in a while, I start texting, write a paragraph, but then I delete the message. Think

it again. Over. Laying down one night, heard Papa tell Mama. Heard Papa tell Mama. Let that boy boogie.

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And I walk around broken, skeptical, hoping one day she'll return to my side.